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The opening of the World Cup was today in México. Y pues ganamos. And I know, it's just game one. 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